0: tied up at center ice now off the draw. Comes back inside the Braves zone. Brett Wilson will send it forward. And it comes into the 73 zone. Kamram will move it from behind the net up the boards on the near side all the way back down, resulting in an icing call as it ended up inside the Braves zone. But Thomas Dickey already has his name all over the summary here tonight as he picked up the assist, the only assist, on the Jay-Z Ember Shimana goal that came earlier in the period to tie the game up at one. And now has scored a goal to put the 73s ahead. As it comes, and it's fired high and up and over top of the net after the Braves had possession off the draw. Tied up in the near corner, high up inside the Kempfville zone. Conrad Kamram will shovel it forward in the first period. We'll come to an end. Kempfville 73s leading the Brockville Braves 2-1 after the first period here in Brockville. We'll take a commercial break and come back. 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
0: 73's up 2-1 over the Braves after the first period here in Brockville. As we take a look at the summary from the first period, the Brockville Braves got on the board first at the 11:53 mark. It was Ty Milne-Ross, his first of the season. The assist coming from Rhett Coulson, his third helper of the season, and Ty Regan, also his third assist of the season. But then the 73s would score the next two at the 13:35 mark. Jay-Z Ember-Oshimana, his fifth of the season, set up by Thomas Dickey, his 12th assist. And then at 19:26, so late in that first period, Dickey gets his ninth goal of the season. The assist coming from Jay-Z Ember-Oshimana, his 11th, and Anthony D'Arienzo, his 6th. And the 73s up by one after the first period. Shots in that first period, according to the shot clock here in the building, 14 for the Braves, 7 for the 73s. And Kempfville yet to have a power play in this game. The Braves 0-2. That brings us to our out-of-town scoreboard on this Friday night in the CCHL. In Hawkesbury, the Hawks have a 2-0 lead on Pembroke. Elsewhere, Rockland up 3-2 on the Ottawa Junior Senators. As we take a quick look here, I just want to see if Jeremy Below has put a goal into the back of the net. He is. Yes, he has, actually. He scored the first for the Nationals in the game. So Thomas Dickey has 9 still, sits second now in the league. In goals is Below, 1 ahead. Checking elsewhere, the Renfrew Wolves and Smith Falls Bears all tied up at 1. We'll take a commercial break. When we come back, we'll head to the Kempfville 73's coach's office and hear from Kempfville 73's head coach Sean Fensel. 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
8: Speaking with Kentville 73's head coach Sean Frenzel and coach the second game in two nights in Brockville tonight. Some of your thoughts coming into this one.
9: I think the group's excited. First time in Brockville here for the season for us, and they've sort of been waiting for us since last weekend. So I think we played last night, but mood seems a little excited for tonight. So we'll get her going here.
8: How do you manage that playing the night before? You know, obviously not the longest travel, but a little bit of travel involved in it, and then back in action tonight. So how do you, you know, try to manage that?
9: Yeah, I don't think it's so much the travel. I mean, it's harder anytime you are playing back-to-back games. We don't do too many in our league, so guys aren't necessarily used to doing it all the time, I think, which is a big part of it. And I think it comes back to just being a little bit more responsible on the second nights in terms of, you know, trying not to get too much out of every shift and changing almost a little bit before you're tired so that, you know, we get fresh guys out there and we're not playing under fatigue and making mistakes mentally under fatigue.
8: A couple of injuries on the team right now. How do you try to manage those? And is it like next guy up? Is that the sort of mentality that you have?
9: Yeah, I think so. I think that's always the mentality to have, is that, you know, everybody's going to get an opportunity to maybe grab a little bit more ice time here, especially with Zach not playing tonight, which is a big hole for us. And unfortunately, Gabe got hurt there too yesterday, which is more ice time for other guys to grab. So yeah, it's a great opportunity for some guys to grab, you know, two, three, four more minutes that I know everybody wants at the end of the day.
8: You talk about guys grabbing opportunities. You made a trade off the ice today, bringing in forward Cameron White from the PN. Spoke with him briefly. Said he was excited about the move. Didn't catch him off guard. He was kind of hoping that something would happen, and he's very excited to be on the 73s. What do you think that he brings to your lineup?
9: Yeah, I think... number one, it's a little bit of a bonus that he's played with Jay and Case, you know, in the U16 route, so they're familiar. Maybe makes it a little bit easier for him to get comfortable inside the dressing room faster than normal in that sense. I think I've heard nothing but good things. He's a great kid from multiple people, which is, you know, something that we look for when we're adding into the dressing room. And then on the ice, you know, he's a kid that can skate. He's gonna work hard. He's gonna listen. He's gonna do what we're asking. And you know, we don't need him to come in here and put up 1,000 points. We want him to come in here and use those tools that he has as a player that, you know, we've seen from U16 to his last year at prep school to a couple times with Nepean already this season. So it's exciting. It'll be good to get him out there tonight.
8: Thanks very much for this, coach, and good luck here tonight.
9: Thanks, Casey.
10: It was my daughter's birthday. She was blowing out the candles when we heard... we found out about the tornado. It got our attention and helped us get to safety. So when I think of my daughter's birthday, because now she gets to keep having them.
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0: Making our way through the first intermission here in Brockville, the 73's in the lead 2-1 after the first period. And as we mentioned earlier, in the lineup, you heard his name in the first period, Cameron White, acquired earlier today from the Nepean Raiders. The 18-year-old from Ottawa is a right winger, and 73's trading a player development fee, basically cash, to the Raiders in exchange. He was drafted in 2024, 35th overall in the third round by the Swiss Falls Bears, ended up with the Raiders. Played three games there this season and now with the 73's. Coming into tonight, a couple of different Kempville 73s had streaks going. Thomas Dickey, 5 points in two games, as he's got 2 goals and 3 assists. Overall, he's been a tremendous player. Anthony D'Arienzo, 3 games playing, 5 goals, 2 assists, 7 points. JZ Ember-Oshman, in the last 2 games, he's got a number of goals up on the board that he's scored in the last 3 games. D'Arienzo with 5 goals started last weekend at the showcase. Kempville, of course, here tonight in Brockville, then off for the Thanksgiving weekend, so they'll be able to enjoy with their families. I've seen a couple of families up here at this game here tonight as everybody gets ready to enjoy some turkey and stuff. I know I certainly will, some turkey and stuffing and all that sort of good stuff. The next game after tonight for Kempville is a big one. Next Friday night at home at the North Grenville Municipal Center, after being away for a few, the Rockland Nationals coming to town. So if you haven't had a chance to get out and see the 73s in action, I highly recommend doing that, and I highly recommend going to that game. The Nationals, maybe not the powerhouse that they have been in past seasons, but picking it up, as it was evidenced, the Brockville Braves, their last game suffering their worst loss in team history, 15-3 on the Sunday at the showcase to the Nationals. So if you want to see a great game next Friday night at the North Grenville Municipal Center, the way to do it. If you want to learn more about your Kempville 73s, you can check out our Kempville 73s section on mykempvillenow.com. 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You'll see a label at the top. Kempville 73 is pretty clear. Click on it. You can find everything you'd want to know about the team. 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You can find the Kempville 73's Wrap podcast. Just put out our third episode just a couple of days ago. 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We'll come back as we approach the start of the second period. 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
0: Welcome back to it. The 73s in the lead 2-1 after the first period, and Kempville off to their best start in team history. They played 8 games to this point of the season. They have 7 wins, 1 loss that came in overtime. And it's been such a tremendous start and such a tremendous team effort. You'll speak to any of the players, and they will tell you that it's everybody on the same page. They're all coming together. They're all, you know, backing each other up, whether it be new guys, whether it be veteran guys. It doesn't matter. Everybody's on the same page, and that's, what's leading them to have so much success here. And the 73s, in fact, if you take a look at the goals that they've scored coming in too, this evening's matchup, Kempville has scored 34 goals. That's third in the league, second in the division. On the road, they've scored 14. They've given up 15 goals. That's first in the entire CCHL. And you have to look at the two new goaltenders that the 73s started the season with and have played so well. You take a look at 16-year-old Jacob Turpan. You take a look at the goaltender in net tonight, 18-year-old Cesar Delacentina. And, you know, 73's general manager, Terry Nichols, head coach Sean Frenzel, head coach Sean Donovan, and assistant coach Charlie Armstrong behind the bench have done a tremendous job of having this team ready to go every single night. And they continue that here tonight in Brockville, up 2-1. Players back on the ice now. We will get the second period underway shortly. It's a period that will start 5-on-5. And we thank you, of course, again, for taking time out of your Friday night to listen along to our the action on the Kempfville 73s radio network. As the second period's underway, it's picked up and sent down the ice now into the 73 zone. Case Hennessy banks it off the boards, and now it's carried in to the Brockville zone. Played out in front. Chasing after it in front of the net was D'Arienzo. Didn't catch up. In behind the net now, picked up by Vincent. He'll send it forward along the far side. And the Braves now a chance to fire it down into the Kempfville zone off the stick of Nick McManus. That'll be whistled down as it ends up leaving the ice. The faceoff will stay inside the Kempfville zone, 2 seconds away from the 30-second mark gone here in the second period. Looking forward to getting back home next Friday night when the 73s take on the Nationals. Faceoff now on the near side. As D'Arienzo bears down against Carter Cuglietta, who has the lone shorthanded goal that the Braves have scored. Cuglietta gets waved out of the faceoff circle, and the Braves now have the puck along the boards on the near side, knocked off their six, and the 73s will come back up the ice. Drop back, here's Ember Shimana, but it goes past, and it'll come all the way back to Conrad Perron. Moves it across, not the 73s blue line, and Kempfville back into the Brockville zone. Held in at the near point by Conrad Caron. In behind the net, picked up by Emberu Shimana. 73's up 2-1 early here in the second period. Caron fires it on that blocker save made by Manzioni. Popped up in the air. Knocked down on the far side. Now drop back to the line. Caron moves it across to D'Arienzo, who dances up the line. Keeps it away from McManus. Slides it up the boards on the near side. A shot from high up in the slot. Emberu Shimana got that off. Save was made by Manzioni. And then we get a stoppage here in play. A slashing call coming up here. As headed off to the penalty box is McManus. And the 73s will go to their first power play of the game. Power play coming into this evening's matchup, 21.9% overall, 7 for 32, 5th in the league. The Brockville Braves penalty kill, 28 for 35, 80%, tied for 6th in the CCHL. Drop back to Morgan Henderson now. He'll hold, gives it to D'Arienzo, drop back to Henderson. Henderson at the line, sends it across to D'Arienzo, moves it forward to Ember Shimana. Ember Shimana on the near side. Holds possession, a minute 40 left to go here on the power play. Parker Ferguson shorthanded, moves forward. In behind the Kempfville net, Ferguson will pick it up. He travels forward along the far side. Finally, 73 is able to get possession, and they'll come forward now. Here's D'Arienzo. In over the blue line, drops it for Emberu Shimana on the far side. In behind the net, picked up by D'Arienzo. D'Arienzo will travel forward along the far side. Drops it for Morgan Henderson. Passed across to Ember Shimana on the near half wall. Drop back for Henderson. Long shot through traffic. Caught and held on to by Manzioni. A minute 11 left to go on the power play for the 73s. Kempfville up 2-1. Early here in the second period. Good crowd on hand, as there always is here in Brockville. They love their Braves. The draw on the far side gets tied up now on the stick of Thomas Dickey. Comes in behind the net. He'll drop it back to the near point. Ember Shimana over to Henderson. Back over to Ember Shimana. Back over to Henderson. He misses it, and it comes back out to center ice. Power play leaders for the 73s. Henderson has 3 goals. lead in man advantage goals. Dickey has 5 power play assists. 1 back of Cade Hockenhull with the Smiths Falls Bears. As the puck comes back out to center ice now. Sorry. It's 35 seconds left to go here on the power play. And now shorthanded. Pugliotta comes forward. He has that shorthanded goal. Moves it across. They score! Rockville Braves pick up their second shorthanded goal of the season to tie this one up at 2. 27 seconds left to go on the power play. As Gill gets his second goal of the season, the 18-year-old from Brockville ties this game up at 2. 17:08 left to go in the second period. Off this draw, now it's tied up. And Ryland Vincent will send it down to the Kempville zone. Back to pick it up. Here's Conrad Caron. Moves forward. 15 seconds is all that's left on the 73 power play. And the Braves are the ones that scored. Shorthanded. Drop back to the line now. It's sent forward to Tennessee. Hands it off to Conrad Caron. To Hennessy back to Caron. Moved in front of the net. As it goes by the stick of Cameron White, who's getting some power play time. A long pass is picked off as McManus had just stepped onto the ice. Had he been able to receive that pass, he would have been away to the races. Puck at center ice now. We're back to 5-on-5. Braves will move it outside their zone. Now Parker Ferguson will move it up the far side. Braves into the 73 zone. It's knocked down and picked up by Arsenal. Hands it off to Case Hennessy. Hennessy up over center ice. We'll put it on to the stick of Cameron White, who puts it deep into the Braves zone and then goes off for a line change. Long pass up to McManus. Stomped up at the 73's blue line. Now played inside the Kempville zone. That's Emmett O'Neill. Puck on his stick. He'll send it forward. Tipped at center ice by Brody Klinke, high up inside the Braves zone, in behind the net. Pinned up against the boards is Nolan Time. Wrestles with his man there. Coming in, trying to help out. He's number 16 for the 73s. Max Bond in the Toronto native. Picked up, and the Braves will send it all the way down into the 73 zone. Icing call. 15:32 left to go here in the second period. We're tied up at 2. As Cohen Gill gets the goal shorthanded to tie this one up. The assist coming from Carter Cuglietta. His second assist of the season. So Cuglietta has 1 shorthanded goal and 1 shorthanded assist. Back to the line. Here's Doherty, fires it through. Ends up right in front of the Brockville net. Now the Braves will get possession. And they'll move forward. Up over the line at center ice. Darius Nichols comes over and gets that piece of his man. But the Braves have it. It's played out in front of the 73's net. Poked off into the far corner. Now along the boards, Nichols will shovel it high up. But it's kept in at the line by Sam Hardy. In the near corner now, high up inside the 73 zone. Kempville will get it back and will step forward. Nichols over the line at center ice, plays it deep into the Brockville zone, chases after it himself. Joe Gannon behind the net, tries to catch up with Hardy, but Hardy just a step ahead, so he'll be able to move that puck into the Kempville zone. 73s have it there. Morgan Henderson winds up a long pass. Tipped off the stick of Darius Nichols, who was at the line at center ice. Comes in behind the net inside the Brockville zone. Here comes Case Hennessy. Fire is it high and up and over top of the net. Got everything on that. But unfortunately, just a little too high. Henderson inside his own zone. We'll hand it off for Hennessy. He moves forward. Just over 5 minutes gone here in the second period. Moved across in front of the Brockville net. Gannon was there. Couldn't get a stick on it. As the Braves have it inside their own end. And they'll send it along the boards on the near side. It's knocked down. And the play is whistled down. We'll say the puck, I believe, was gloved ahead. Shots so far in this second period. 3 for the 73s and 1 for the Brockville Braves. But it's the Braves who have the goal. Conrad Caron moves the puck along the far wall. Whistle down high up inside the Braves zone. face-off will come all the way down on the icing call into the Kempel zone. On the near side of the zone is where the draw will be.

off the face-off now. It's played in behind the net by Conrad Caron. He'll move it up the boards on the near side. And now the 73 is put it into the Braves zone in behind the net. Coming out to stop it up there is Manzioni. And it's tied up on the half wall on the far side. Gannon had it for a moment. Now here's Brody Klucke. Turns, rings it off the post. As Klucke got a lot on that, but unfortunately beat everything but the post. Comes LeBron to the far side. Here's Bonin. He'll move it in behind the net. Picked up there by Rhett Coulson. The Braves having trouble getting outside the zone. It comes back to the line. There's Cade Campbell. Backhand pass onto the top boards on the near side. Now back over to Cade Campbell. Steps forward. Campbell. Stomp on that far wall as Campbell circles. Puts the puck onto the stick of Nolan Pine. Pine sends a puck that gets redirected into the near corner. Now the Braves. A chance to move outside their own zone. Comes to the neutral zone and is knocked down and carried back in by Caron. Drops it for Thomas Dickey. Dickey breaks his stick on the shot. Drops it and then lays a hit on a man over in the far corner of the Braves zone. Here's Ember Shimada behind the net. Moves it out in front. Darienzo gets the shot off and scores. Darienzo on a rapid pace puts it in behind the Brockville goaltender and the Kempville 73s leading 3-2 now with 12:48 left to go in the second period. As Anthony Darienzo in his last three games has 5 goals, now has 6 goals in 4 games. Darienzo was in the slot area, drops the puck on his stick, lets it go, and Kempville back in the lead by 1. At the face-off, moved in 2. The 73 zone, a stick save made by Cesar Della Santina. Tied up on the near side now. Over 12 minutes left to go here in the second. Back over on the near wall. As the Braves are looking to tie it back up quickly. Puck is played out of the playing surface. Face-off will stay in the Kempville zone. Braves wanted a penalty, as they said that it was sent over the boards, but none forthcoming. And Darienzo gets his 6th goal of the season. The assist coming from Daisy Ember-Rosamana, his 12th helper of the season, and Aiden Doherty, his 3rd. It's picked up and carried forward now by the 73s. Here's Dickey in over the blue line. Tries to drop it back for Henderson. Just a step ahead. Henderson, though, will pick it up. Over to Bergeron. Tries to put it on the stick of Dickey. That's a very, nearly a very nice passing play, but it's picked off. Back inside the Braves zone. Brockville with possession. As they'll come forward now. Moved by Rotunda. Into the 73 zone. It's knocked down, and now picked up by Ryland Vincent. Came back out. He'll put it back in, but the Braves were offside. And that results in a stoppage play. Coming up during the second intermission, we'll check the summary from the second period. We'll also check the out-of-town scoreboard again, and we'll have our Kempville 73's player spotlight. And here, from Kempville 73's forward and Kempville data, Nolan Pine. Kate Campbell inside his own zone now moves it up the boards on the far side, and Bonin will put it inside the Braves' end. Back to pick it up there is Nick Coulson, who moves it around the boards, and now the Braves have a chance to come forward. As it's played into the 73 zone, Pine chases after it. Make that time for the Braves. High up on the boards now inside the Kempville zone. It's tied up in the near corner. And it comes loose now. As the Braves will keep the puck in play high up inside the 73 zone. Kempville trying to get it out. Comes to the side of the net. Now picked up by Conrad Prong in the far corner. He'll move it up the boards on the far side. 73 is having all kinds of trouble trying to get it back outside their own end. As Cade Campbell sends that forward, he'll come up to center ice and put it into the Braves zone. As Klucke lays a hit on his man. And Hardy, and the hitting that started in the first period, has certainly continued here in this second. Here's Hardy. Moves it forward as the Braves carried inside the Kempville zone. We're approaching the 10-minute mark of the second period. 73 is leading 3-2. Tied up over on the near side.
And it comes inside the Kempville zone. Everett O'Neill will backhand the puck forward along the near boards. Now it's sent through the air and comes to center ice. Picked up at that point and shoveled forward by Ty Regan from Olds, Alberta, one of the assistants on this Braves team. As Riley Streska battles forward over on the far side, it comes loose. And the Braves are able to hold the puck inside the Kempville zone. Everett O'Neill behind the net will hand it off for Doherty. Doherty now steps behind the net looking for a little bit of separation. Now he'll send a long pass. And here's Gary Ensign in over the blue line. He steps forward and it's set high and wide. A lot on it off the stick of Riley Streska. There's a heavy hit laid by Tenenbaum on Streska. Morgan Henderson carries it forward, drops it for Streska, and he shoots and he scores! Riley Streska from the slot area makes it a 4-2 lead for the 73s, but 9:43 left to go here in the second period. Streska was in the slot area. A heavy hit laid on him just moments ago, got back into the play, and puts it in behind Manzioni, and the 73s double their lead. The Braves' game plan seems to be to be as physical as possible for the 73s and putting goals in. As it's moved up the boards on the far side now, comes to the 73s blue line. Cade Campbell has it on his stick, and he will put it up over center ice. Kempfer carries it back, and here's Nolan Tyme, a shot right on. The save is made by Manzioni. Well, back to the far point. Cade Campbell will keep it in. And shot off the stick. Abonin gets redirected high up in the near corner. So physicality continues here. Now the Braves will get a chance to step forward. As they'll put it into the 73 zone off the stick of Cole King. Kempfer carries it back out. Now comes back inside the Kempfer zone. Under 10 to go here in the second period. A long pass up to Arsenal. Hands it off for Brody Klucki. Gets a shot right on. Pass save made by Manzioni. As it will come back out to center ice. Now Conrad Caron moves it across the ice. Cade Campbell in over the line. Campbell trying to weave through it. Ends up on the stick of Arsenal. Gets a shot off. The initial save was made by Manzioni. A big rebound popped out. But no 73 could get to it. Brockville back up the ice. Here comes Parker Ferguson in over the line. Pushed off his stick. High up on the far side. Braves will hold it inside the zone. That's now it comes loose at center ice, and it's picked up by Arsenal. Travels into the Brockville zone. Gets a shot that's redirected. Comes up the boards on the near side. White comes in. He'll keep it in play inside the zone. Arsenal high up. Can't get to it. And now the Braves will carry it up over the center ice line. Firing it from the red line at center ice is Cole Kuhn into the Kempfville zone. 73s will quickly get it right back out as Doherty comes up over the line at center ice and puts it into the far corner. Chasing after it there is Dickey. 7:54 to go in the second period. Puck comes all the way down into the 73 zone for an icing. And the draw back inside the Brockville end. As Riley Streska, his third goal of the season, the assist, his third assist of the season from Morgan Henderson, and that made it a 4-2 lead for Kempfville. Faceoff comes now on the near side of the Braves zone. Dickey will take the draw up against Cuglietta. And the Braves have it, and then send it around the boards and up the near side. Knocked down, so 73s are able to hold it inside the Braves zone momentarily. Now Pugliotta up over the line at center ice, puts it deep into the 73 zone, chases after it himself. He and Doherty get into an exchange. As coming in is McManus. He knocks Doherty down to the ice. And the 73s will come forward. Here's Darien, so over the line at center ice, steps into the Braves zone. As he does, the puck is played off his stick and it ends up high up in the near corner. Kempfville continuing the pressure. Here's Gary Enzo. He's in the slot, but lost the puck at the last second. Gets it back high up. Slides it forward along the near side. A pass out. It's knocked down, intercepted. And the Braves are able to play it back down inside the Kempfville zone. Doherty now on the near side winds up a long pass.

start painting the Canada flag that's above the ice at center ice. And that brings a whistle and a stoppage in play. 6:14 to go in the second period. 73s leading Brockville 4-2. Faceoff comes back inside the Kempville zone. Off the draw. Ends up getting played outside the playing surface, so we'll do that again. On the near side. Tied up and moved forward along the boards, but held in by Coulson on a high shot that goes high and up and over top of the net. Now it comes back into the Brockville end, and the Braves have it at that point. Moved forward by Rhett Coulson. 73's tried to hold it in, but the officials say it came just out. That will bring a whistle on an offside. Will come to take the draw. Presses it forward into the Brave zone, but Brockler gets it right back out. Now down the ice into the Kempville zone. As it's tied up, Case Hennessy trying to step forward, skips off the stick, a shot on net, and Della Santino makes a save. Then there's an exchange in behind the net. Hennessy involved in that. Hennessy, he was removed from the game last night with the check to the head. Penalty got a misconduct out of it, back in the lineup tonight, so no further disciplinary action against him. .543 remaining here in the second period. 73's up 4-2. Looking to keep that streak alive of picking up points in every single game that they've played so far this season. There's a heavy hit lead on Gannon by Rhett Coulson as the Braves continue to lay checks, but the 73s continue just to play hockey. Here's Gannon now in the near corner. Tries to send it in behind the net. It's knocked down. And it comes up the boards on the near side. Keeley will move it forward. Keeley, who got his third goal of the season last night, nearly just got his fourth as he was right in front of the net. Puck got chomped off his stick at the last moment. Both teams now make line changes. We'll catch you up on everything that's happened during a busy second period. Coming up during the second intermission. So on the far side of the Brockville zone, as it'll be a power play now for the 73s. Braves taking a penalty. Attempt to 0-for-1 on the man advantage, but looking to strike here and make it a 3-goal lead in the far corner. Now carried in behind the net by Keeley. He'll set it up the boards on the near side. That's where it's picked up by Gary Enzo. Drop back to Henderson. Sends it forward on the far side. Now drop back to Henderson. Henderson sends it forward to Gary. Makes that Embershire man back to Henderson. Sends it through. And the pad save made by Manzioni. Tied up in the far corner. A minute 33 left to go on the power play here for the 73s. Comes loose. Here's Ember Shermana back to the line to Henderson. Now over to Dari Enzo. Back over to Henderson. Sends it through right on. It's gloved and held on to by Manzioni. Ty Milne-Ross, who started the scoring here tonight, off in the box right now for Brockville for cross-checking. Faceoff stays inside the Brockville zone. As Ember Shimana will move it to the far point to Henderson. He'll send it back up the board. Ember Shimana knocked down those. McManus will play it outside. At center ice, it's picked up by Dari Enzo. Carries it back in over the line into the Brockville zone. Tries to cut to the net, but interrupted along the play. Now Keeley lets it go high and up and over top of the net. Over at that far side, Ember Shimana plays it up to Dickey now. Gives it back. Ember Shimana on the far wall. Back to Morgan Henderson at the point. Now on the near side to Dari Enzo. Dari Enzo back to Henderson at the point. Henderson lets it go. Knocked him right in front of the net. Here's Ember Shimana.

4 seconds left on the power play. Henderson back over to Ember Lushimana, who's high up on the far wall. In the near corner, Garienzo drops it back for Henderson, fires it through. Lots of traffic, but able to track it and make the save as Mancioni. 34 seconds remaining on the man advantage for the 73s. 3 minutes and 40 seconds to go here in the second period. The draw will stay in the zone, comes on the near side. Tied up along the boards is Ryland Vincent. Bonin comes in, tried to pry the puck away from him.

0: Skills. Played into the 73 zone. Corner at Kalal comes back to pick it up. Sits on the near side, and now Darius Nichols will send it for Joel Gannon in over the line. Gannon looking for his first goal in the CCHL. He's got some opportunities. Sends it to Darius Nichols. And that will come along the boards on the near side. Knocked down at center ice by Doherty. And as Doherty and Ty Regan got tied up, comes back inside the Brave zone, right in front. Looking for an opportunity. Streska puts it through on net. The save is made by Manzioni. Tempo and Brock are always a good rivalry. This game no different. These two teams play each other so well. Face-off comes now on the near side of Brockville zone. Braves move it up the boards. Not out, though, as it's knocked down when the 73s were able to get it back. Comes into the near corner, tied up along the boards. Brockville unable to get it out. It's Sean that gets redirected in behind the Brockville net. Now they'll get a chance to come forward and build the Braves. Took the 73's blue line. Doherty was there. Ends up hitting White and comes back into the Kempville zone. He'll chase after it himself. Now in behind the net, picked up by Doherty. He sends it, but it's picked off. Here's a chance, perhaps a fired return. Chance in front of the net, bounces around off that turnover. The Braves look threatening, but unable to capitalize to cut the 73's lead to one. A minute 30 now remaining here in the second period. It comes all the way back down into the Kempville zone. Bellis and Tienem will give it to Doherty. Doherty, long pass up to center ice. And now Bonnet in over the line. Bonnet travels forward. He's knocked down to the near point. Doherty got the shot off. Pad save made. Here's a chance in tight. Bonnet couldn't get it off, though, at the last second. Parker Ferguson tries to play it out, but it's knocked down. And the play is whistled down. Tempo will change up the players that they currently have on the ice. Brockville will just keep their five out there. As it's their top line of Boudet, Ferguson, and number 11 as well out there. Tenenbaum comes back inside the Brockville zone. As the Braves will travel forward, a heavy hit late at center ice. Now here's Parker Ferguson. Comes into the 73 zone. He'll play it deep in two and in behind the net. 39 seconds left to go here in the second period. Kempfel moves it back up to center ice. It's knocked down. Sent forward off the stick of Bonnet. High up inside the Braves zone. Braves will send it forward now. Here comes Ferguson. Puts on the jets as he steps into the Kempfield zone. 21 seconds remaining here. Knocked down high up. Tate Campbell will give it to Conrad Perron. Kept in at the far point. Boudet now can't make a play with it. 7 seconds remaining here in the period. Puck comes into the near corner. They continue to battle away. Knocked down on the near side. Now comes out. And 40 minutes are in the books as Tate Campbell takes a shot at the whistle. And that results in some physicality breaking out as the Braves players not happy with that particular action by Campbell. Nevertheless, it'll be quickly separated. 73's up 4-2 after two periods here in Brockville. We'll take a commercial break and come back. 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
0: 73's up 4-2 after two periods here in Brockville. And that gives us a chance to take a look at the scoring summary from the second period. And again, same as the first, one goal scored by Brockville and two by the 73s. Cohen Gill at the 252 mark tied it up at two. His second goal of the season came shorthanded. The second shorthanded goal that the Braves have scored so far this season. The assist coming from Carter Cogliata, his second assist of the season. And Cogliata has one shorthanded goal already. So Gill and Cogliata, the players on the Braves, to have scored a man short. Then at 7-12, Anthony D'Arienzo with his sixth goal of the season and with his fifth goal in the last four games. JC Embarushamana, his 12th assist of the season, and Aiden Doherty, his third. And then at 10-17, Riley Streska made it a 4-2 lead for the Kempville 73s, and that's how we ended the period. Their assist came from Morgan Henderson, and the shots in that second period, 13 for the 73s, 4 for the Brockville Braves, and through two periods, Kempville has 20 shots on net, and the Brockville Braves have 18. Now, taking a look at the out-of-town scoreboard on a busy Friday night in the CCHL. Hawkesbury up on Pembroke 4-1. That's at the end of two periods there. Elsewhere, Rockland up on the Ottawa Junior Senators. They lead that game 6-2, 48 seconds left to go in the second period. Heading into the third period, Renfrew doubling up on the Smiths Falls Bears 4-2. We'll tell you about those periods. Here they are. Cade Campbell took an unsportsmanlike conduct penalty. So he'll start the third period, 2 minutes in the box. But corresponding, Mason Rotundo took a slashing call, so he also has 2 minutes, and both of those penalties will kick in when the third period begins. Power plays, by the way, so far in this game. The 73 is 0-2, and the Brockville Braves also 0-2. We'll take a commercial break. When we come back, we'll have our Kempville 73's player spotlight interview, and we'll hear from Kempville 73's forward, Nolan Time. 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
0: Our Kempville 73's player spotlight with forward Nolan Time. And Nolan, off to a good start this season. The team sitting number one in the standings. How do you feel that things have gone early on here?
5: I think it's had a good start to the season. We got a lot of guys buying into our systems that we need to do. And I think, that's a big part of our success, and we have tight-knit group here, and that's good for, like, winning games and stuff like that.
6: What do you think it takes for the guys to buy in? Like, is it the messaging from the coaches, or is it, you know, looking at the guy beside you, looking at the other guy, and you're all working together for the same goal?
5: I think it's a mix of both. Like, our coaches definitely want us to buy in, and I think that's a big thing, having your coaches really wanting you to succeed and stuff like that. And it starts with our leadership group, too. Like, they've done a really good job of making sure everyone's doing their part and buying in. And, yeah, I think that's a big part of our success.
6: You're in your second season in the CCHL. What did you learn in your first season that you've been able to bring into the second season?
5: I think that, like, it's a tough league to play in, but, like, just keep following the systems and things will pay off in the future. Like, if you're taking skin, it's going to pay off in the next few games. And guys, like, if everyone's buying in, it'll really help the team and help us win for sure.
6: You and Darius Nichols are very effective on the penalty kill. What does it take to be a good penalty killer? And what do you have to do when you are shorthanded to make sure that the team doesn't capitalize?
5: I think it's very important whenever you're killing penalties that you're talking with your teammates, like filling lanes, talking, like directing people where to go. I think it's really helpful, like, especially for me, if someone tells me if I'm not in the right spot, they help me out, and vice versa. I think that's really helpful for the penalty kill.
6: We'll do our player top five, get to know you a little bit more off the ice. Number one, your favorite movie?
5: I got to go with Step Brothers. That's a pretty good one. Will Ferrell's pretty funny in that, and I like that one.
6: Your favorite food?
5: This one's a little weird, but I like cheese. It's yeah, it's one of my favorites.
6: That's
5: but,
6: awesome.
5: Yeah, it's a good snack.
6: Your favorite holiday, like Christmas or Thanksgiving? Or
5: I think Christmas is a pretty good one. You get a little break and you have fun with your family and stuff like that, and I think that's good.
6: Perfect. And your favorite travel destination, like place you've ever been to?
5: I think we went to Cancun one time. That was pretty cool. I've also been to Holland, which is pretty cool. My family's from there, so that's really neat to go there. And yeah,
6: that's awesome. And finally, your favorite memory from playing hockey over the years?
5: I think I got to go with playoffs last year. I think it was pretty fun. That first round, beating out Navin, that was a good stepping stone for our team. And even coming into this year, just that experience really helps out our team.
6: And finally, just being a local guy on this team, being from Kempville itself, there's not too many guys that are actually on the team that are from Kempville. So what does that mean to be able to play in front of a home crowd?
5: It's pretty special to me. You know, you look up in the stands and you know a lot of people out there, and it's really cool, like family, friends coming out to support you, and I really like that, and I think it's pretty cool to have special.
6: That's great, Nolan. Thanks for this, and good luck here tonight.
5: Thank you.
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0: Welcome back to it. Making our way through the second intermission, Kempville 73's in the lead 4-2 after two periods here in Brockville. As they look to keep up their torrid pace, Kempville's played 8 games so far this season. They have 7 wins, 1 loss, but that came in overtime a couple of weeks ago in Ottawa against the Ottawa Junior Senators. So they've earned a point in every game that they played so far this season. And the only team still in the CCHL this season not to have lost in regulation. Kempville's next game after tonight comes up on Friday night at the North Grenville Municipal Center. It's a 7:30 start. The Rockland Nationals in town and what should be a good battle. Rockland, by the way, in the lead tonight. They are up on the Ottawa Junior Senators, the team that defeated the 73s in overtime a couple of weeks ago. After two periods there in Rockland, Nationals up 6-2. For everything 73s related, you can go to our Kempville 73s section on mykempvillenow.com. 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It's one of our labels that we have on there. click on it. 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We have our Kempville 73s Wrap podcast. Our third episode was just posted up there just a short time ago. And game, you know, every our Kempville 73s player spotlight interviews that we do along the way, all of those get posted up there as well. 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Stay tuned to the team's social media accounts on X, on Facebook, on Instagram, just about everywhere. You can find the latest information about your team, who are number one right now in the CCHL and in the Central Junior Hockey League top 20 rankings that were put out last week. 73s rising to number four in the country after what's been a best start in team history. Players back on the ice. We're about to get this third period underway. I want to thank our sponsors, too, while we have a chance. And Miller's Epoxy and Myers Kempe. Kempto up 4-2, third period now underway. Open ice, though, with two penalties assessed right at the end of the second period. One to Cade Campbell for the 73s on sportsmanlike conduct. The other from Mason Rotundo of the Braves for slashing. Both two-minute minors. As the puck is inside the Kempto zone. Ends up on the far side, picked up by Embaru Shimana. We'll give that to Morgan Henderson. Henderson now will travel past Parker Ferguson. Moves up the boards on the near side, inside the Brockville end. Tied up, comes back out to center ice. Now Case Hennessy inside his own end. He'll move that across the ice. Goes past Embaru Shimana, goes past everybody. That'll be an icing call. And the faceoff comes back down inside the 73's end. 17 seconds away from the one-minute mark gone here in the third period. A minute 17 remaining on the corresponding penalties. Also want to take a chance to wish everyone a happy Thanksgiving. I hope that you all get a great time and are able to hang out and enjoy your families. Certainly what I enjoy doing, or will enjoy doing, for sure. Comes back up the ice. It's carried now by Boudet. And over the line, knocked off his stick. And Kempe will turn and go the other way. Here's D'Arienzo, comes inside the Braves zone. Gives it to Case. Hennessy rings it off the crossbar. As Hennessy put everything that he had on that shot, nearly put it into the back of the net, and nearly picked up his second goal in the season. Back inside the Braves zone, Hills Milner Ross. He'll give that to Rhett Poulsen, 36 seconds left to go on the corresponding penalties. As he's back inside the Kempville zone, now in behind the net moving forward is Thomas Dickey. He'll carry it along that near wall inside the Braves zone, in behind the net, Dickey. Steps forward now along the far side. Holds it. Sends it to Conrad Carran. He couldn't make it sit on his stick to get a chance. And then it's redirected and ends up leaving the ice. Nearly 2 minutes gone here in the third period. 16 seconds left on the corresponding penalties. Picked up now by Conrad Carran. Moves it up to Joe Gannon, knocked him in front of the Brockville net. And now the Braves try to exit the zone, but the 73s will hold it in. In behind the net, picked up by Thomas Dickey. He's in that far corner, holds it on the far boards. The penalties are now over, so we're back to 5-on-5. Dickey now in the far corner, gets pinned up against the boards as he battles with Sam Hardy. And now two players assigned get pinned up on the boards, high up on that far side. They continue to wrestle for that puck. Now it comes loose in behind the Braves' net as Brockville. McManus will send a long pass. Excuse me. Make that number 26, Tenenbaum, who sent that forward. Ends up leaving the ice. Gets redirected. And another whistle with 2 minutes and a half gone here to open up the third period. 73's up 4-2. Draw will come back out in the neutral zone. And it's picked up and moved forward now by Emmett O'Neill. puts it in behind the Braves net. Nolan Time chases after. I want to thank Nolan Time for joining us for our Kempville 73's player spotlight interview. As it's in behind the Braves net, picked up now by Rhett Coulson. He will put it on to the stick of Milner Ross, who opened the scoring all the way back in the first period. Braves now a chance to come forward. Up on to the stick of Gill, and he'll poke it forward. Chases after. Knocked down, and the 73 is a chance to send it through the air, and it's knocked down at center ice on the stick of Rhett Coulson. Brody Kukin comes into the Braves zone and gets a big hit on Coulson, knocks him down to the ice. Puck is sitting at center ice now, and it's picked up by Nick Coulson, who steps forward in over the line. As it comes high up inside the Kempville zone, now moved up the boards on the near side. Bonin sees it go past him, comes to the front of the net, shot right on, soft shot. Save is made by Dellis and Tina. In front of the Kempville bench, it's knocked down. Comes through on net. Stick save made by Dellis and Tina. Shoves it off into the far corner. And now it's moved along the boards on the far side. Carried forward now. Here's Bonin. In over the lines. Puts it deep and will turn and leaves the ice for a line change. Cameron White out there. Over on the far side now, the newly acquired Kempville 73. Tied up along the far side. Riley Streska, who's got a goal in this game, is third since coming over here. Streska puts it high and up and over top of the net. As it's in the near corner now. Nearly 5 minutes gone here in the third period. And behind the net, Streska chases after it. He has it over on the far wall. Moves it across onto the near side. Henderson comes up, but won't catch up to it, and the Braves instead will send it all the way back down to the Kempville zone. Case Hennessy winds up, and it's back out to center ice. Keeley had it momentarily. It's knocked down, and now Keeley gets it back inside his own zone, topped off his stick, but Streska there to help out. Streska moves it up the boards on the near side, comes in behind the Braves net. Manzioni will move it along the board. So now it's carried forward by Brockville up the ice. Here's Rotundo. Hands it over to Parker Ferguson. A pass across and just wide. As Bede came in and got a good shot off. At the line, Rotundo winds up. Stick save made by Dellis and Tina. As it's high up on the far wall. Comes into the far corner. And Case Hennessy will put that forward. And Keeley now up over center ice. And over the blue line. Steps into the Brockville zone. Cameron Keeley. In behind the Braves net, sends it out in front of your Gannon. Let's it go just wide. Now Cade Campbell comes up into the play. Just over 5 minutes now gone here in the third period. As it's picked up and Brockville will come forward. Vincent from center ice winds up and sends it deep into the 73's end. Tied up along the boards. It comes loose. Here's a chance. Poke save made by Dellis and Tina. Then the puck pops up in the air and ends up on top of the net. And the play's whistled down. As behind the net, Darius Nichols and Tenenbaum end up giving each other a couple of pokes. That's quickly separated. 14-16 to go here in the third period. 73's leading 4-2. As D'Arienzo wins the faceoff. And Kate Campbell will carry it in behind the net. If you're just joining us, Zachary Benance not in the lineup tonight. Suffered an injury last night in Cornwall. Here's D'Arienzo behind the Brockville net. Hands it off for Dickey. D'Arienzo in his spot and playing well right now. And here's D'Arienzo. He'll turn. D'Arienzo has 5 goals in his last 3 games. Jobs it back to the line. Here's Conrad Caron. Tried to move it up to Bruce Romette. It was knocked down to the ice. D'Arienzo had a piece of it, and it high up on the boards. Here's Thomas Dickey down in the near corner. Tries to send it back to the line. Cuts to the front. Jumps it back over to Conrad Caron. Backhand chance. Sends just wide of the net. Comes up over onto the side. Now it's moved all the way back down into the 73 zone on net. Dellis and Tina. That looked dangerous for him. He stopped it with the stick, but looks like he didn't miss. As it's carried forward now by Dickey and over the line. Steps into the Brockville zone. Dickey tries to cut his way through. In behind the net. It's picked up by Ember Shemana. Sends it back to the point. Evan O'Neill comes in and gets it on net. Now Doherty at that far point will hold it inside the Brockville zone. Knocked down. And Dickey comes over and gets a big hit on his man and Kermitis. D'Arienzo will give it. And it's sent forward now by Doherty. Inside the Brockville zone, move back out in the neutral zone. Braves trying to get it down inside the 73 zone, and they will. Nick Coulson chases after it as he and Doherty come together in behind the Kempfield net. Now back down into the Brockville zone. It's sent. Klucke chasing after it. It'll be sent outside the zone off the stick of Hardy. And Kempfield puts it right back in as Nolan Time moves it deep into the Brockville amp. Nick Coulson behind his own net will hand it off. Brockville now travels forward up the ice. In over the line comes number six, Tyum. Knocked away from him back inside the Brockville zone. Rotundo winds up and sends it all the way down. The ice goes by everybody. An icing call, 12 minutes left on the board here in the third period. Icing call, faceoff coming back down inside the Brockville line. Faceoff on the near side of the Braves zone. 12 minutes left to go here in the third period. Here's Morgan Henderson. Moves it across the head as he winds up, sends it just wide of the net. Now White on the near side. Moves it forward to Stresky in front of the net. Goes by everybody now. And Case Hennessy back into his own end to pick it up. Hennessy steps forward up over the line at center ice and sends it inside the Brockville zone onto the stick of White, who puts it in behind the Braves' net. Riley Stresky battles for it. Here's Arsenal. Pushed off his stick, comes along the near boards, and back to the near point. Morgan Henderson able to hold it inside the zone. In the near corner, it's knocked down, and it comes loose. Here's Streska, sends it across, and they score! It's Arsenal, who was falling to the ice, but able to get the backhand one-timer off. Puts it into the back of the Brockville net. 11:16 remaining here in the third period. And the Kempfield 73s now lead by 3, 5-2. As the 73s just kept plugging away. And now are able to go up 5-2 nearly halfway through this third period. Stay with us after the game for the Kempfield 73s post-game show. We'll take a look at the final recap, and we'll also hand out our 3 stars. As in behind the net, high up in the Brockville zone, it's played forward now. Oh, damn. And here comes Bidet. He'll pop it into the 73 zone. On right on the far corner, gives it to Keeley. Keeley now slides it up to Joe Gannon. And now will come forward again and fires it high up, and it comes to a stomp in the far corner. Moved forward by Rhett Coulson. It's Kempfield. Darius Nichols holds it in. Just over the line. We're 42 seconds away from the halfway mark of the third period. Over on the near side, it's knocked down. And Brockville able to put it to center ice. Picked up by Joe Gannon. He'll move it across to Conrad Caron. High up inside his own zone. Pushes it out. Here's Keeley now in over the line. Keeley steps forward. Chases after it. Brett Wilson back defensively. He'll send it forward along the near side. Takes a hit along the way from Gannon. Now comes loose. Played out in front of the net. Sent in behind the net. Redirected by Darius Nichols. Now Nichols stomps up. Keeley in behind the net. Can't get it on his stick. And it's picked up and it'll be sent forward along the boards on that near side. Comes loose. Kempfield able to hold it in by Cade Campbell. Now it comes out. And it's picked up by Keeley. Sends it across back onto the stick of Cade Campbell. And he rims it around the boards inside the Braves zone. Under 10 remaining here in the third period. A turnover now is Arsenal on the ice. Just scored, looking for another. Arsenal comes over and lays a big hit on his man, and Nick Coulson. Puck sent down into the Kempfield zone. Doherty high up on the far wall. Can't get possession, and the Braves are looking for something. Here's a chance in tight. Unable to get the shot off right in front of the net. And was Colin Gill, 73's back. Up the ice, played out in front. A bouncing puck, and they score. I believe it'll be Streska who got the last touch on it. 9:16 remaining here in the third period. The 73s are up 6-2. There's a bouncing puck redirected by Streska, ends up in the back of the Brockville net. And Kempville now extends their lead to four. We'll get a timeout called here by Brockville. Shots in this third period. According to the shot clock here in the building, Brockville 6, Kempville 2. 73 is still. Two goals so far in this third period. The first was scored by Isaac Arsenal, his second in the CCHL. Assists Riley Streska, his third. And Cameron White picks up his first point as a member of the 73s with a big assist on that goal. Timeout over, play will resume. The Braves have been in this for most of the game. 73 starting to pull away here in the third period, but Brockville a good showing, especially coming off that tough 15-3 loss last weekend at the Showcase against the Rockland Nationals. As the puck is inside the Braves zone, here's Parker Ferguson on the far side. He'll take a hit. Brody Kuki carries it in behind the Brockville net. Chops off his stick. And the Brockville net comes off its moorings, and now they realize it, so the play's whistled down. And a slashing call is also made at the same time. As Brody Kuki will head to the penalty box, and the Braves will go back to the power play. Braves were 0-for-2 on the man advantage so far in this game. A chance to cut the 73's lead to 3. Just under 9 minutes remaining here in the third period. And remember what happened last night in Cornwall. As the 73's were up 3-1, the Colts pulled their goalie, got two goals with the extra attacker on. Sent through, and a save is made by Cesar Della Santina. Long shot down to the Brockville zone, ends up on net, pushed away by the stick of goaltender Manzioni. And now the Braves will try to travel forward, and it's moved across, knocked down with the 73's blue line by Morgan Henderson, who takes a high sticking boot, but no call. Now it comes back to Rotundo inside his own end. A minute 24 left to go on the power play. And it's carried forward by the Braves. In over the line as they look to get set up here inside the 73 zone. Kempville, though, quick to pick it up, and they'll send it all the way back down the ice. Boudet has it behind his own net. Darius Nichols chases him down. As Nichols, such a strong penalty killer on this team. Healy out there as well. Carried forward now by Boudet. In over the line. Can't get it inside the 73 zone, and Brockville has it at center ice. Here's Rhett Folsom. In over the line, knocked down on the far wall, comes in behind the net, and Cade Campbell will wind up and send it all the way down the ice. Now with 42 seconds remaining on the power play for Brockville, 73's up 6-2, 7:28 left to go here in the third period. Parker Ferguson carries it forward. He's in the far corner, moves it along the boards, and ends up on the stick of Visser high up. Poked off his stick by Keeley, and it comes all the way back down to the Braves zone. 10 seconds left here on the power play as the 73s have nearly killed it off. And the Braves come forward now. Knocked down high up. Picked up by Cade Campbell. And it's tied up at center ice. Comes back into the 73 zone, but the penalty over. Brockville 0-for-3 on the man advantage so far here tonight. Braves will have it back inside the 73 zone. Kempville will quickly send it right back out. And Kempville on the penalty kill, now 23-for-23, killing off their last 23 straight penalties called against. As the puck is on the near side inside the Kempville zone. Just over 6 minutes left to go now here in the third period. Puglietta takes a double hit as Doherty and Arsenal come together. And the puck high up inside the Brockville zone. Darius Nichols chases Vincent Dale when he's able to turn the puck over. And such a strong forechecker as well as Darius Nichols. Comes in front of the Brockville net, and the Braves will send it up to center ice. Now it skips past O'Neill, but all the way down the ice. And the play is whistled down. .548 to go here in the third period. 73's up 6-2. Looking to close out the 2 days here. A win last night in Cornwall. They'd love to get another victory here tonight in Brockville. And then enjoyed the Thanksgiving long weekend. Sitting on top of the CCHL. As the puck is dropped on the near side inside the Braves zone. Comes in front of them and now it's picked up and sent out to center ice. On the stick of Morgan Henderson. And he will move it to Dickey. Now across to D'Arienzo. Lets a shot go that goes wide. Ends up on the far side. D'Arienzo pokes at it. Braves will be able to move it to center ice. Picked up by Case Hennessy and he'll send it right back down inside the Braves zone. Brockville will put it back out to center ice. Comes back inside the 73 zone. Moved back out by Case Hennessy all the way back down into the Brockville zone. Nick Coulson now gets a pass from Rhett Coulson. Case Hennessy, though, gets it. He carries it forward. Here's Hennessy on a glove save made. And a beauty, my man Zioni, his best save of the game. And Case Hennessy got a chance. And Manzioni gloves it out of the air and holds on. 5:05 left to go here in the third period. Manzioni in his first game in the CCHL. Just acquired by the Brockville Braves. Looks like he's going to be a good goaltender for them. May have given up 6 here tonight, but certainly has made some strong saves. As it's carried forward now by Bidet. And over the line. As the Braves continue to try to get back into this game. On that far wall inside the Kempville zone. Sean gets knocked down. There's all kinds of bodies in between where the shot was fired from in the net. Now Darius Nichols in over the line. Gets a shot off. Rebound comes back in now at the line. Caron moves it across. It's picked up at the near point by Cade Campbell. He'll send it forward. Now Joe Gannon drops it back. Darius Nichols high up in the near corner. Takes a hit up against the boards. Pops back up. Under 5 remaining here in the third. Carried forward now by Parker Ferguson. Comes up over center ice. Gets a hold of it. Sends it on net. The save made by Cesar Della Santina. Cade Campbell up over the line at center ice. Campbell weaves his way forward. Keeps chasing after it. In behind the net. Here's Nolan Time. Tries for the wraparound. Comes loose shot right on by Campbell. And the save is made by Manzioni. Face off. Stays inside the Brockville zone with 4 minutes remaining here in the third period. 73 is up 6-2. Comes to the front of the Brockville net. It's poked away. Now picked up by Bonin on that far side. Backhands it across the zone. And it comes in behind the Brockville net. Now it's tied up on the near wall. And it's picked up and back out to center ice. Everett O'Neill will send that across to Doherty. Doherty fires it around the boards inside the Braves. And comes out. It took a weird bounce. Sat right in front of him that momentarily. Klukey was there, but knocked away before he could pick it up. Klukey now over on that far wall. Has it on his stick. Moves it in behind the Braves' net. 3:20 remaining here now in the third period. As it's knocked down on a turnover, trying to get a shot off was Bonin, but taken away from him, comes to the front of the net, and that's where it's poked away by the stick of Manzioni. All the way down the ice, it comes into the 73 zone, and icing calls. And the 73s with some injuries as Gabriel Barakat got hurt in last night's game. Believe that might be an injury that keeps him out for a while. Merlin Hoffman has been out for a couple of games now. He's getting closer, so he should be back next weekend. the 20-year-old defenseman. He was acquired earlier in the season from the Hawkesbury Hawks. And then Zachary Benancy was injured in last night's game. But the players who are coming in here and getting a chance to come into the lineup, as we heard from 73's head coach Sean Frenzel, are making the most of their opportunity. And next man up thought pattern is what the players have. And of course, bringing in forward Cameron White, who's had a strong showing, picked up his first point as a 73 here tonight with an assist. Talked to him before the game. He's letting the PN play three games before coming over in the trade. Said he wasn't surprised by it, as off the draws, moved to the front of the net, and very excited to join Kempville. Over on the far wall, it's tied up. Just under 3 minutes left to go here in the third period. Here's Arsenal, drops it back to Case Hennessy. Hennessy now winds up, a shot for Jeffrey, rebound. Hits a couple of bodies in front of the net. It's picked up and now to center ice. Here's Gill. Tries to weave his way through, but at the last moment knocked away. And Henderson back into the Braves zone. Drops it high up for Arsenal. Arsenal now. Backhands it forward. Shot right on. Is that? Came off the stick of Streska, who has two goals in this game here tonight so far. As it comes to the line at center ice, and Gill will wind up and puts it deep into the Kempville zone. Over on the far side, White's been knocked out of his hands. Comes loose. Here comes Arsenal. He's got his second goal in the CCHL here tonight. As he comes forward, Arsenal gets a shot off, and the save is made by Manzioni. Under two now to go here in the third period. As it's moved high up inside the Kempville zone. Tied up in the far corner. Honor and Caron gets a poke at it. Now it's inside the Braves zone. Rhett Coulson will wind up and he'll send it forward onto a stick of time. And the neutral zone, Nolan Time, topped autistic, comes to Kate Campbell in the Kempville zone. Backhand pass, sets it up on the stick of Conrad Hurrah. And it's moved back into the Braves zone, tied up over on the far side. A minute 20 remaining here. In the third. Penalty coming up here. And it will go against the Braves. Della Santina out in favor of the extra attacker. 73's have possession inside their own zone. I'm ticking down here in the third. And now it's brought in over the line. Here comes D'Arienzo, falls right in front of the Brockville. That had a little bit of help. But 54 seconds remaining here in the third period. The Braves will go to the penalty box. 73's will go to the power play. And if Kempville doesn't capitalize with the 54 seconds that are remaining here in the third, the Braves will finish the game shorthanded.

0: Puck is dropped. 73's looking for their seventh goal of the game as Rhett Coulson off for roughing. Comes to the front of the net and down on his stomach, but able to hold on to the puck and get a whistle as Manzioni. 46.1 seconds now left to go here in the third period. Puck is dropped and it comes back to Conrad Perron, who plays it up the boards on the near side. Back to Perron now, sends it over to Cade Campbell on the far wall. Back to Perron, shot right on shoulder, save made by Manzioni. Back along the wall on the far side, it's picked off. And the Braves will send it all the way in on the Kentville net. 73's retreat into their own zone to pick it up. And stepping forward now up to center ice as Perron drops it back for Arsenault. 19 seconds left here in the game. Braves will clear it out of their zone all the way down the ice. Time now, just 10 seconds left to go here. And Kempfel will just hold on to it in their own zone. Watch the clock wind down. And the 73s come into Brockville and defeat the Braves 6-2 here tonight. We'll take a commercial break. Come back with the Kempfel 73s postgame show. 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
8: Kempville 73's come in to Brockville and skate away with a 6-2 win over the Braves. And a strong game. It was back and forth through the first two periods, but the 73's able to take over in the third and close it out. And that brings us to our third period summary. Two goals scored, both by Kempville. The first at the 8:44 mark. Isaac Arsenault, his second of the season. The assist coming from Riley Streska, his third. And Cameron White picking up his first point since coming over on a trade today from Nepean to the 73s. And then at 10:44, Riley Streska, his second of the game and fourth of the season. Assist from Isaac Arsenault, his third, and Aiden Doherty, his fourth. Shots in the third period, 13 on net for the 73s and 8 for the Braves. And at the end of the game, Kempville finishes with 33 shots on net. The Braves finish with 27. Power plays, Kempville 0-3. Brockville 0-3, but that means that Kempville again has kept the opposition off the board on the man advantage. And such a strong penalty kill that they've been showing as of late. They have killed their last 23 penalties taken. They've killed all those penalties off and have not given up a power play goal. That brings us to our three stars for this evening's game. And star number three, Anthony D'Arienzo, picked up a goal, his sixth of the season and his fifth in the last three games, and an assist. Star number two, JZ Mbarushamana, one goal. That's his fifth of the season, two assists, now has 12. And star number one, Riley Streska, two goals. He has three on the season and one assist. So our three stars again, Anthony D'Arienzo, star number three, JZ Mbarushamana, star number two, and star number one, Riley Streska. The 73s back in action at home on Friday night when the Rockland Nationals come to town. That'll be a 7:30 opening faceoff at the North Grenville Municipal Center and a 7:25 pregame show across the Kempville 73s radio network and right here on 97.5. 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For everything else 73s related, you can check out our Kempville 73s section on mykempvillenow.com. 73s in top and on top, rather, of the CCHL. If you take a look at the standings now, with the win, they've got 9 games played, 8 wins, 1 loss in overtime, 17 points. That's, I keep saying early on, but early is going away in this streak that the 73s are on doesn't have any signs of going away as the strong play continues. Thank you so much for taking time out of your Friday night to join us here along the Kempville 73s radio network, and we will catch you next Friday.
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1: weather. Partly cloudy skies tonight with a slight chance of showers and the risk of a thunderstorm early on, otherwise clear, the low 1. For the long weekend, tomorrow sunny, the high 14, Sunday cloudy with a slight chance of rain, the high 20, and on Thanksgiving Monday, cloudy skies, the high 21.

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2: Partly cloudy skies tonight with a slight chance of showers and the risk of a thunderstorm early on, otherwise clear, the low 1. For the long weekend, tomorrow sunny, the high 14, Sunday cloudy with a slight chance of rain, the high 20, and on Thanksgiving Monday, cloudy skies, the high 21.

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0: partly cloudy skies tonight with a slight chance of showers and the risk of a thunderstorm early on. Otherwise clear, the low 1. For the long weekend, tomorrow sunny, the high 14. Sunday cloudy with a slight chance of rain, the high 20. And on Thanksgiving Monday, cloudy skies, the high 21.
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1: weather. Partly cloudy skies tonight with a slight chance of showers and the risk of a thunderstorm early on, otherwise clear, the low 1. For the long weekend, tomorrow sunny, the high 14, Sunday cloudy with a slight chance of rain, the high 20, and on Thanksgiving Monday, cloudy skies, the high 21.

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1: Moose weather.
2: Sunny skies today to begin your long weekend. The high 14 for tonight, increasing cloudiness to low 10. Tomorrow, cloudy with a slight chance of rain, the high 20. And for Thanksgiving Monday, cloudy skies, the high 21.

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2: Moose weather.
3: Sunny skies today to begin your long weekend. The high 14 for tonight, increasing cloudiness to low 10. Tomorrow, cloudy with a slight chance of rain, the high 20. And for Thanksgiving Monday, cloudy skies, the high 21.
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0: Moose weather.
1: Sunny skies today to begin your long weekend. The high 14 for tonight, increasing cloudiness to low 10. Tomorrow, cloudy with a slight chance of rain, the high 20. And for Thanksgiving Monday, cloudy skies, the high 21.
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2: Moose weather.
3: Sunny skies today to begin your long weekend. The high 14 for tonight, increasing cloudiness to low 10. Tomorrow, cloudy with a slight chance of rain, the high 20. And for Thanksgiving Monday, cloudy skies, the high 21.
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1: Moose weather. Sunny skies today to begin your long weekend. The high 14 for tonight, increasing cloudiness to low 10. Tomorrow, cloudy with a slight chance of rain, the high 20. And for Thanksgiving Monday, cloudy skies, the high 21.

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4: Sunny skies today to begin your long weekend. The high 14 for tonight, increasing cloudiness to low 10. Tomorrow, cloudy with a slight chance of rain, the high 20. And for Thanksgiving Monday, cloudy skies, the high 21.
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2: Sunny skies today to begin your long weekend. The high 14 for tonight, increasing cloudiness to low 10. Tomorrow, cloudy with a slight chance of rain, the high 20. And for Thanksgiving Monday, cloudy skies, the high 21.
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2: Sunny skies today to begin your long weekend. The high 14 for tonight, increasing cloudiness to low 10. Tomorrow, cloudy with a slight chance of rain. The high 20. And for Thanksgiving.

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4: Sunny skies today to begin your long weekend. The high 14 for tonight, increasing cloudiness to low 10. Tomorrow, cloudy with a slight chance of rain, the high 20. And for Thanksgiving Monday, cloudy skies, the high 21.

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1: Moose weather.
2: Sunny skies today to begin your long weekend. The high 14 for tonight, increasing cloudiness to low 10. Tomorrow, cloudy with a slight chance of rain, the high 20. And for Thanksgiving Monday, cloudy skies, the high 21.
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1: Moose weather. Sunny skies today to begin your long weekend. The high 14 for tonight, increasing cloudiness to low 10. Tomorrow, cloudy with a slight chance of rain, the high 20. And for Thanksgiving Monday, cloudy skies, the high 21.
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1: Sunny skies today to begin your long weekend. The high 14 for tonight, increasing cloudiness to low 10. Tomorrow, cloudy with a slight chance of rain, the high 20. And for Thanksgiving Monday, cloudy skies, the high 21.
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0: Moose weather.
4: It'll be sunny today with a high of 14, clear tonight at first, then partly cloudy overnight down to 8. Clouds on Sunday, slight chance of rain with a high of 20.
0: Rain.

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3: It'll be sunny today with a high of 14, clear tonight at first, then partly cloudy overnight down to 8. Clouds on Sunday, slight chance of rain with a high of 20.
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1: Good morning, I'm John Crawford. Calls for the Bank of Canada to boost interest rates are facing pushback, and it's coming from the fact that the country's labor market stalled for a second straight month in September. The economy losing 68,000 jobs last month after a decline of 42,000 in August. Stats Canada says the unemployment rate is now 6.5%, up 0.1 percentage point. That's where it stood at the start of the year, the largest job losses in the public sector. Another sign that Donald Trump is feeling the pressure of the coming U.S. midterm elections. The president says he has reached a deal with Russian President Vladimir Putin, one allowing Moscow to immediately release diesel to the U.S. and global markets. Trump says it means prices coming down in record numbers and fast. However, Ukrainian President Volodymyr Zelensky says that any easing of sanctions on Russia plays into Moscow's hands and would prolong the war between the two countries. Alberta Premier Danielle Smith is ruling out a second separation referendum should Albertans vote to remain on October 19th. Smith saying this, "Not as long as I'm premier." Smith's comment coming more than a week before Alberta residents vote on 10 questions, including whether Alberta should stay in Canada or whether it should begin the process to hold a second binding referendum on separation. The premier's stance goes against that of Alberta's separatist leaders, many of whom say they won't give up the fight even if the vote goes against them. Meanwhile, Pierre Poilievre is dismissing Elon Musk's calls for Alberta, Saskatchewan, and Quebec to separate, saying Canadians control their own destiny. The Conservative leader says more focus should be placed on real issues facing Canadians, including the price of groceries, homes, and their economic future. Izzy is weakened to a post-tropical cyclone last night after making landfall as a Category 2 hurricane in Florida, the first hurricane of the 2026 Atlantic season, losing wind speed. And a powerful 7.7 magnitude earthquake rocked southern Panama Friday, damaging buildings and sending thousands of people into the streets. However, the country avoided major destruction. Expect the typical closures on Thanksgiving Day Monday, including banks, government offices, and the post office, no mail delivery. Also closed, major grocery stores and department stores such as Walmart Monday, along with the beer store and LCBO outlets. However, most drug stores and pharmacies are expected to be open Monday with reduced hours. A's Force rookie Judd Caulfield scored his first goal in the NHL, the Ducks downing the Jets 5-1 for Winnipeg's first loss of the season. CFL, the BC Lions over the Red Blacks 41-20 to grab a playoff spot. The Red Blacks now 0-16 on the season. The Elks over the Tiger Cats 27-12. AHL hockey, the Marlies beat the Hammers 5-4.
0: Moose weather.
1: It'll be sunny today with a high of 14, clear tonight at first, then partly cloudy overnight down to 8. Clouds on Sunday, slight chance of rain with a high of 20.
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3: It'll be sunny today with a high of 14, clear tonight at first, then partly cloudy overnight down to 8. Clouds on Sunday, slight chance of rain with a high of 20.
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7: It'll be sunny today with a high of 14, clear tonight at first, then partly cloudy overnight down to 8. Clouds on Sunday, slight chance of rain with a high of 20.
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2: Good morning, I'm John Crawford. Not as long as I'm Premier. That from Alberta's Danielle Smith to CBC. The Premier ruling out a second separation referendum should Albertans vote to remain on October 19th. Smith's red line is many Alberta separatist leaders say they won't give up the fight for the province to separate, even if the vote goes against them. The Premier's comments coming just days ahead of the referendum, asking Albertans 10 questions or whether it should start the process of holding a second binding referendum on separation. Canada's labor market stalled again last month for a second straight month, the economy losing 68,000 jobs after a drop of 42,000 in August. It's a situation getting in the way of the Bank of Canada raising interest rates. Despite the fact September was the first full month after the latest round of U.S. tariffs kicked in, the largest job losses were in the public sector, especially health care, social assistance, and education. Here's something that could be fueling Russia's war in Ukraine. U.S. President Donald Trump says he has an agreement with Russian President Vladimir Putin for Moscow to immediately supply diesel to U.S. and global markets. Trump hoping to see prices come down, except for the fact that most analysts say it won't make much of an impact. However, Ukrainian President Volodymyr Zelensky has another take on this. He says this just plays into Moscow's hands and would prolong Russia's war on his country. There is more affordable housing coming for Northern Ontario residents, a total of 1,200 units to be built over two stages. The nonprofit Northern Ontario Service Deliverers Association says Phase 1 will include housing in Parry Sound, North Bay, Timmins, near Iroquois Falls, as well as Sault Ste. Marie, Fort Frances, and Kenora, to name a few. Projects will need final approval by local district social services administration boards and confirmation of necessary funding with a plan to make the project's construction ready for 2027. The OPP say a small plane crashed into a field and caught fire near Beattie Line and Wellington Road 17 north of Guelph on Friday. Not many details, no word on the extent of injuries as well. Thanksgiving Monday will mean the usual closures, LCBO outlets and the beer store to be closed, as well as major grocery stores and department stores such as Walmart. Other closures including banks, government offices, and the post office with no mail delivery. However, most pharmacies are expected to be open on Monday with reduced hours. In sports, lots of turkey to go around in the capital this long weekend. The BC Lions took care of the Red Blacks 41-20. Ottawa now with 16 straight losses this season and no wins. The season not over yet. The win giving BC a playoff spot. The Elks beat the Tiger Cats 27-12. NHL last night, the Ducks down the Jets 5-1. Winnipeg's first loss of the season. In the AHL, it was the Marlies edging the Hammers 5-4.
1: Moose weather.
2: It'll be sunny today with a high of 14. Clear tonight at first, then partly cloudy overnight down to 8. Clouds on Sunday, slight chance of rain with a high of 20.
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4: Weather. It'll be sunny today with a high of 14, clear tonight at first, then partly cloudy overnight down to 8. Clouds on Sunday, slight chance of rain with a high of 20.
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5: Moose weather.
6: It'll be sunny today with a high of 14, clear tonight at first, then partly cloudy overnight down to 8. Clouds on Sunday, slight chance of rain with a high of 20.
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1: Good morning, I'm John Crawford. Calls for the Bank of Canada to boost interest rates are facing pushback, and it's coming from the fact that the country's labor market stalled for a second straight month in September. The economy losing 68,000 jobs last month after a decline of 42,000 in August. Stats Canada says the unemployment rate is now 6.5%, up 0.1 percentage point. That's where it stood at the start of the year, the largest job losses in the public sector. Another sign that Donald Trump is feeling the pressure of the coming U.S. midterm elections. The president says he has reached a deal with Russian President Vladimir Putin, one allowing Moscow to immediately release diesel to the U.S. and global markets. Trump says it means prices coming down in record numbers and fast. However, Ukrainian President Volodymyr Zelensky says that any easing of sanctions on Russia plays into Moscow's hands and would prolong the war between the two countries. Alberta Premier Danielle Smith is ruling out a second separation referendum should Albertans vote to remain on October 19th. Smith saying this, "Not as long as I'm premier." Smith's comment coming more than a week before Alberta residents vote on 10 questions, including whether Alberta should stay in Canada or whether it should begin the process to hold a second binding referendum on separation. The premier's stance goes against that of Alberta's separatist leaders, many of whom say they won't give up the fight even if the vote goes against them. Meanwhile, Pierre Poilievre is dismissing Elon Musk's calls for Alberta, Saskatchewan, and Quebec to separate, saying Canadians control their own destiny. The Conservative leader says more focus should be placed on real issues facing Canadians, including the price of groceries, homes, and their economic future. Izzy is weakened to a post-tropical cyclone last night after making landfall as a Category 2 hurricane in Florida, the first hurricane of the 2026 Atlantic season, losing wind speed. And a powerful 7.7 magnitude earthquake rocked southern Panama Friday, damaging buildings and sending thousands of people into the streets. However, the country avoided major destruction. Expect the typical closures on Thanksgiving Day Monday, including banks, government offices, and the post office. No mail delivery. Also closed, major grocery stores and department stores such as Walmart Monday, along with the beer store and LCBO outlets. However, most drug stores and pharmacies are expected to be open Monday with reduced hours. A's Force rookie Judd Caulfield scored his first goal in the NHL, the Ducks downing the Jets 5-1 for Winnipeg's first loss of the season. CFL, the BC Lions over the Red Blacks 41-20 to grab a playoff spot. The Red Blacks now 0-16 on the season. The Elks over the Tiger Cats 27-12. AHL hockey, the Marlies beat the Hammers 5-4.
0: Moose weather.
1: It'll be sunny today with a high of 14, clear tonight at first, then partly cloudy overnight down to 8. Clouds on Sunday, slight chance of rain with a high of 20.
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1: News weather.
2: It'll be sunny today with a high of 14, clear tonight at first, then partly cloudy overnight down to 8. Clouds on Sunday, slight chance of rain with a high of 20.
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2: It'll be sunny today with a high of 14, clear tonight at first, then partly cloudy overnight down to 8. Clouds on Sunday, slight chance of rain with a high of 20.
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2: Moose weather.
3: It'll be sunny today with a high of 14, clear tonight at first, then partly cloudy overnight down to 8. Clouds on Sunday, slight chance of rain with a high of 20.

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3: No moose came anywhere near the making of this commercial.
4: Moose weather.
5: It'll be sunny today with a high of 14, clear tonight at first, then partly cloudy overnight down to 8. Clouds on Sunday, slight chance of rain with a high of 20.
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2: Moose weather.
3: It'll be sunny today with a high of 14, clear tonight at first, then partly cloudy overnight down to 8. Clouds on Sunday, slight chance of rain with a high of 20.
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2: Moose weather.
3: It'll be sunny today with a high of 14, clear tonight at first, then partly cloudy overnight down to 8. Clouds on Sunday, slight chance of rain with a high of 20.
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1: Good afternoon. I'm John Crawford. From sanctions and tariffs on any countries importing Russian oil and gas to this, U.S. President Donald Trump, facing midterm elections pressure, now has a deal with Russia to supply diesel fuel to U.S. and global markets. This as Trump continues dealing with the political fallout of the Iran war and its impact on global energy prices. The war has especially taken a toll on agricultural U.S. states, which rely heavily on diesel. Places like Texas, Kansas, Ohio, and Iowa, all now political battlegrounds in the midterms, which of course will determine if Republicans maintain control of Congress. Energy prices are, of course, high here as well. As far as gas is concerned on this Thanksgiving Day weekend, Gas Buddy's Dan McTague sees pump prices down 2 cents a liter today, then another cent on Sunday. As for diesel, McTague anticipates prices jumping 12 cents today, then dropping 6 cents on Sunday. No change expected Monday in diesel or gas prices. Pierre Poilievre says Ottawa should sue the U.S. owner of Hamilton-based Stelco, Cleveland Cliffs, to protect jobs there. As many as 500 workers in Hamilton and at the Lake Erie Works at Nanticoke are being laid off. The federal conservative leader notes that while Industry Minister Melanie Joly is threatening to sue, she made the exact same threat to Stellantis a year ago and has not followed through. As part of the Stelco purchase, the owner had agreed to keep all of its unionized workers and the majority of its non-unionized employees for at least 5 years. There is more affordable housing coming for Northern Ontario residents, a total of 1,200 units to be built over two stages. The nonprofit Northern Ontario Service Deliverers Association says Phase 1 will include housing in Parry Sound, North Bay, Timmins, near Niroqua Falls, as well as Sault Ste. Marie, Fort Frances, and Kenora, to name a few. Projects will need final approval by local district social services administration boards and confirmation of necessary funding, with a plan to make the project's construction ready for 2027. Here's something you should never do. Part of downtown Stratford had to be closed for 2 hours Thursday night. Someone had driven a Second World War-era grenade to a parking lot near police headquarters. The Waterloo Regional Police Bomb Disposal Unit was able to retrieve the grenade from a vehicle without any issues. Thanksgiving Monday will mean the usual closures. LCBO outlets and the beer store to be closed, along with major grocery stores. Other closures including banks, government offices, and the post office with no mail delivery. In sports, the Red Blacks have two more attempts at getting a win, maybe a couple of wins this CFL season. You can only hope. The BC Lions beat Ottawa 41-20 for their 16th straight loss against no wins. Elks over the Tiger Cats 27-12. NHL, the Ducks down the Jets 5-1. AHL play, the Marlies got by the Hammers 5-4.
0: Moose weather.
1: It'll be sunny today with a high of 14, clear tonight at first, then partly cloudy overnight down to 8. Clouds on Sunday, slight chance of rain with a high of 20.
0: In a word, fun. The Moose.

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3: Moose Weather.
4: It'll be sunny today with a high of 14, clear tonight at first, then partly cloudy overnight down to 8. Clouds on Sunday, slight chance of rain with a high of 20.
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2: Weather. It'll be sunny today with a high of 14, clear tonight at first, then partly cloudy overnight down to 8. Clouds on Sunday, slight chance of rain with a high of 20.
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2: Moose weather.
3: It'll be sunny today with a high of 14, clear tonight at first, then partly cloudy overnight down to 8. Clouds on Sunday, slight chance of rain with a high of 20.
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3: It'll be sunny today with a high of 14, clear tonight at first, then partly cloudy overnight down to 8. Clouds on Sunday, slight chance of rain with a high of 20.
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4: News weather.
5: It'll be sunny today with a high of 14. Clear tonight at first, then partly cloudy overnight down to 8. Clouds on Sunday, slight chance of rain with a high of 20.
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4: Weather. It'll be sunny today with a high of 14, clear tonight at first, then partly cloudy overnight down to 8. Clouds on Sunday, slight chance of rain with a high of 20.
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2: Moose weather.
3: It'll be sunny today with a high of 14, clear tonight at first, then partly cloudy overnight down to 8. Clouds on Sunday, slight chance of rain with a high of 20.
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5: News weather.
6: It'll be sunny today with a high of 14, clear tonight at first, then partly cloudy overnight down to 8. Clouds on Sunday, slight chance of rain with a high of 20.
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3: Moose weather.
4: A cloudy night tonight, a chance of rain down to 12. Cloudy Monday, reaching 21. Clouds on Tuesday, 40% chance of showers with a high of 16.
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3: Moose weather.
4: A cloudy night tonight, a chance of rain down to 12, cloudy Monday reaching 21, clouds on Tuesday, 40% chance of showers with a high of 16.
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0: Moose weather.
3: A cloudy night tonight, a chance of rain down to 12. Cloudy Monday, reaching 21. Clouds on Tuesday, 40% chance of showers with a high of 16.
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4: A cloudy night tonight, a chance of rain down to 12. Cloudy Monday, reaching 21. Clouds on Tuesday, 40% chance of showers with a high of 16. The Moose.

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5: Moose weather.
6: A cloudy night tonight, a chance of rain down to 12. Cloudy Monday, reaching 21. Clouds on Tuesday, 40% chance of showers with a high of 16.

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3: Moose weather.
4: A cloudy night tonight, a chance of rain down to 12. Cloudy Monday, reaching 21. Clouds on Tuesday, 40% chance of showers with a high of 16.
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3: A cloudy night tonight, a chance of rain down to 12. Cloudy Monday reaching 21. Clouds on Tuesday, 40% chance of showers with a high of 16.

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3: A cloudy night tonight, a chance of rain down to 12, cloudy Monday reaching 21, clouds on Tuesday, 40% chance of showers with a high of 16.
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